The weather cold, the weather so chill, chilly, willy, penguin, feathered road. Cause I'm sipping pro, yeah, that meth is pro. Promethazine, yeah, stepping stone. Oh, they acting up, get your weapons wrong.

0: Morning Glory, le son du matin, le goût de la nuit.
1: Matchup, pop song, denso, promo, single, mixtape, album, promo. One job, two jobs, but one job, promo. And you need to get your awesome.

Ship, pop song, dance out, promo, single, mixtape, album, promo, one job, two jobs, but one job, promo, and you need to get your own show.

was the hottest summer since records began, but nobody really knows when they did. One for sorrow, two for she'll tell me how a day went. You can't measure anything good in football pitches or Empire State Buildings stacked one on top of another. All the good stuff is ephemeral. And last October was the wettest in 43 years, and still I did karaoke three times I met you. I'd go on to write 100 songs about what that felt like. Maybe that is some kind of record, but not one you can measure in Olympic-sized swimming pools or some other widely accepted euphemism.

Maybe a song about you shouldn't have a conventional chorus or hook, because any breakthrough about you would undoubtedly lead to the assassination of the professor who hypothesized your existence at all. You're the god particle in baby banks, the blackest black ever painted, or the world's largest roadside ball of yarn. It was a false spring and everyone had forgotten their jacket, but you're still out there somewhere, white hot, existing. Sorry that you couldn't be everything I wanted you to be. Like birdsong. I often wonder what it was that you were trying to tell me.

0: Y'a recording? Alright, make it bro, make it.
1: Yo! How them feel like them should know, you know?

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It's a lot of bad things that they wish and they wish and they wish and they wish and they wish and on me. Yeah. Ay, ay. She say, do you love me? I tell her only partly. I only

0: 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And my name is Bobby Brown. Watch me now, I'm going down.
1: Le top 3, une playlist avec 3 fois plus de la 3. 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

0: date, he plays a trick on me. 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In the hallway, I panic, but then I see his smile. Is this it?
1: I think it is.
0: Is this it?
1: I think it is.
0: With those sharp black eyes, he sees my soul. Is this it?

Brooklyn, Maputo. 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You're caught up in the old phase. Got you in a trance. You might have missed your chance. You might have missed your chance. Yeah, yeah, you might have missed your chance.

0: Yo, man, it's a lot of brothers out there flaking and perpetrating, but scared to kick reality.
1: Man, you've been doing all this dope producing. You ain't had a chance to show them what time it is.
0: So what you want me to do?

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Every day starts to notice. 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Parables that don't make sense. You wish that you were big like me.

Every day we thread on open caskets. 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

0: Sur la route, à perte de vue. 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
1: Love had me blinded and see the context.

any intelligent species that has reached the point where it can expand beyond its own planetary system must have defeated those

humanity. After all, the vast evolution of the universe from the very beginning of its existence as a cosmic egg or as a

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It is different parts of the universe becoming

transformation of such graphic and glyphic elements over time, it becomes more and more like the

0: productive way.
1: Managing real estate investments entails many difficult decisions. Do I paint now or later? What about the landscaping? Can we afford it? What about taxes? There are many, many difficult decisions to make.
0: Weighs about 50 pounds. You can plug it in anywhere.
2: Bad weather? Late.